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I was all wrong, but right or wrong, I don't blame you. Why should I take somebody like you and shame you? I know that I made you cry, and I'm so sorry, dear. But what

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I know that I made you cry, and I'm so sorry, dear. But what can I say, dear?

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Tell me why must I stay here all alone? I want to go where you go, do what you do.

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I will sigh when you sigh, cry when you cry, smile when you smile, then I'll be happy. If you go north, south, if you go east or west, I'll follow your sweetheart. Share your little love.

Everybody wait for me. 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Bye bye, blackbird. No one here to love and understand me. Oh, what hard luck stories they all to hand me. Gonna pack my valise light, light. I'll arrive late night.